0: That is a David Bowie song. Okay, but here's another one I could screw up.
1: What is it?
0: Am I gonna do this by myself?
2: Yeah, you should do it by yourself.
1: Do it by yourself.
0: Okay, well, I think I'll try it in a different key. I'll try it in the normal key.
1: Yeah.
0: If it sounds bad, these people are just gonna have to wait.

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You barely even make a sound, crying in the peaceful

Well, this Poyen survives. A little bit of Dave Brubeck. Take Five is the playing music. Don't think I've ever played this before on the radio. It's very, very sunny and warm here in Poyenza right now. You know the warnings. Sun cream, lots and lots of water. Be very careful. I did see a couple of people the other day pushing a pushchair with a child in it with the brightest red legs you've ever seen in your life. Be careful with them, kids. Be careful with yourself.

I'm going to give you a detailed weather forecast fairly soon, but you know what it's going to be. Did put on socials this morning that I am feeling cool. The reason for that is that I've got the air conditioning on in the studio and it's lovely and cool. So let's start off with some cool music featuring two of my favourite female artists. The first one is by London Grammar. The song's called Strong, featuring Hannah. And then Everything But The Girl with Driving, featuring, of course, Tracy Thorn. Good start to a Sunday morning, in my opinion. Let's kick off with Strong. This is a great song. It's a builder.

Some great giant tunes there to start off the day. Strong by London Grammar and Driving by Everything But The Girl. Of course, I'm going to change the mood right now. It's Rhythm Is A Dancer by Snap. And then for all my friends down under, it's Living In A Land Down Under by Men At Work.

still sounds as good as it ever did, doesn't it? Down Under by Men at Work, and Rhythm is a Dancer before that. Going to run through some real sort of gamut of musical styles. Next up, it's some blue-eyed Philadelphia soul. It's Maneater by Daryl Hall and John Oates. And then Dream Cafe by Greg Brown. I absolutely wouldn't know what genre to put this in. But after that one, I'm going to do Rocket Ron's feature.

desk, standing there beside your dress. All the things I wanted from you, I never could express. I thought I saw you once in Munich, but you slipped away.

That's Dream Cafe by Greg Brown. What a great song that is. And The Man Eater by Daryl Hall and John Oates before that. Let's have a look at Rocket Ron's feature. This is quite simple. Top artists, top songs, but the song with only 1 week at the UK number one. First up, it's Robbie Williams with Rock DJ, then Tears of a Clown by Smokey Robinson, and then True Blue by Madonna. If that's not an eclectic mix, I don't know what is. And then after those three songs, I'll give you the weather.

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So today, Sunday the 31st of May, yep, it's the 1st of June tomorrow already, so we're looking at a high of 28 degrees today, very sunny, very warm, 19 degrees overnight. Luckily, the overnight temperatures are still not so bad, are they? Once they get above 20, then becomes a bit sticky. Tomorrow we're looking at 28, low of 18, 29 on Tuesday, low of 19. It dips a bit on Wednesday because there's a shower in the morning, so it's about 24 degrees and 16 overnight. Thursday it's back up to 27, 16, 27 on Friday, 18 overnight. Saturday 29, 19. We haven't hit 30 yet, which is good news. And next Sunday 28 with a low of 19. Got a couple of songs about the weather, of course. Heatwave by Martha Reeves and the Bandellas, and then something by the Beatles.

Joe Jekyll, Call Me The Breeze. Let's have a little delve into this day in music. Born on the 30th of May, which is yesterday, of course, American singer, songwriter, rapper and record producer CeeLo Green. Real name, Thomas Calloway. I think I'd have stuck with the original one, to be honest with you. But he had the big UK number one with Niles Barkley. And this is, of course, Crazy.

That's crazy from Gnarls Barkley and CeeLo Green. Going to change the mood. Oh, of course, yet again, Who You Love featuring Katy Perry. This is John Mayer and Katy Perry.

Great song, that, isn't it? John Mayer and Katy Perry, Who You Love. Just sort of following in that kind of theme, It's Better Together by Jack Johnson, and then Budapest by George Ezra, one of my favourite cities in the world right now.

That's Budapest by George Ezra and Jack Johnson before that. Today, born on the 31st of May, 1948, John Bonham from Led Zeppelin, of course, the drummer. Legendary drummer. Sadly died.

But on September 25th, 1980, and he was just 32 years old. So I've been speaking to Per from Barcelona this morning, and he asked for The Battle of Evermore by Led Zeppelin, which is featuring Sandy Denny, of course, sharing some vocals with Robert Plant. And it's the only record that Led Zeppelin made with a guest artist. Then after that, it's Do You Maker from Houses of the Holy.

Okay, I've got a couple of requests coming up for you shortly, and you can guess from the intro that that is, of course, Lovely Day by Bill Withers. That was requested by Alan and Hazel for their granddaughter, Chloe. And I've also had a request from Guillermo, and he's asked me to play I Shall Be Released by Bob Dylan. So those are coming up back-to-back for you right now on Radio Poyenza.

0: That's a request from Guillermo. I'm very happy to say that Elisabeth Olsen is with me, my Swedish football correspondent, and we are looking forward to the World Cup. We're having lots of discussions this morning, Elisabeth, about our fantasy football team, because we did so well in the Euros. We've got to do well again now, haven't we?
1: It's a bit more difficult this time,
0: isn't
1: because
0: it?
1: It's a lot of teams.
0: Yeah.
1: And if you're going to look ahead, it's going to be very difficult.
0: Mm.
1: I think we came to an agreement that there will be players that we have to take out because we also have a budget.
0: Yes.
1: And there was transfer fees and all of this. So it's a bit complicated. It's not just like putting a team together.
0: No.
1: It's a bit more complicated than that. Mm. So we came to the conclusion we will have to have players that that are not like maybe the ones we would have gone for
0: exactly
1: as the first ones. And those are the tricky ones.
0: Those are the most tricky ones. We've gone with a base of the Spanish team because we think that Spain will get to the final.
1: I think we could say that. Yeah, I think, like, are we cocky by coming out saying, like, we do believe Spain is going to do very well?
0: Well, I think you have to select somebody who you think will win. I think Spain will get to the final. Let me put it that way.
1: So I don't like to do that because it's jinxing.
0: Okay.
1: So I'm all against jinxing. I also do have a little feel that there can't be a team that will surprise us this year.
0: Yeah.
1: And I'm not 100% sure which one that will be yet.
0: No, I'm with you on that. I picked a team. You put me on the spot a while ago and said to me, which, and I said Japan.
1: You said Japan. I said Norway.
0: Mm.
1: Now we're talking surprising teams.
0: Yes.
1: But after also talking to our lovely waiter at our favorite restaurant,
0: yes,
1: Marco Tai, I also came over a lot of other people saying the same thing,
0: yeah,
1: and that is Morocco.
0: Yeah.
1: So I'm not going to judge them either, but this is just teams of surprise. I mean, we all know. I mean, I think we can all put five up there that people believe in. It's Spain, Portugal, Argentina, Brazil, and France, and Germany. So that's six. But, I mean, those teams, you can never, ever just like...
0: You can't rule them out.
1: You can never rule them out.
0: No.
1: But, yeah, we'll see what happens. I don't know. It's going to be a tricky one, this one. We have a couple more days. We will figure it out.
0: Yeah.
1: But the big thing I wanted to... I think you missed this because this is not Charles News World. This is my tickety-tockety, like Charles likes to say. So there is... I think it was Argentinian influencer or something.
0: Okay.
1: Who likes football.
0: Mm-hmm.
1: I think a football influencer in some kind of way. And he decided, like, going to make, like, you know, you have Messi, you have Ronaldo, you know, the biggest player. Why not we just pick one for, like, 2026 that is going to be the it footballer?
0: Okay.
1: He just picked a random dude, Liam Payne from New Zealand. Liam Payne had 6,000 followers. The next day he woke up, he had over 30 million. He had no idea what was going on.
0: Okay.
1: This poor player woke up next morning and he was like, what on earth happened? There are songs about him.
0: Really?
1: People, it's mostly from South Africa, to be fair.
0: South America,
1: sorry. They're all like into, everybody's like, yeah, so who do you think is the GOAT? Was just like the person for 2020. Everybody's like, Liam Payne. and it's incredible to see what the internet can do. And now he even released, like, he doesn't speak a word Spanish, this guy.
0: Of course not.
1: But his wife does, apparently. And he's like, hola y todos y muchas gracias para todo el atención. And you can clearly see he's reading from a paper and he's trying.
0: Right? Oh, bless.
1: And he has no idea what's going on. So the question is, should we have him in our fantasy football team just for fun?
0: No.
1: There you go.
0: Next question.
1: But it's fantastic to see. And this is why the World Cup is fun. Because nobody's, I don't have even 6,000 followers. So I'm not saying he's a nobody and he probably played football very well his whole life. And I did not. I'm not saying that. Not meaning anything by it. But 6,000 followers is not that a lot. It's not a lot if you're a footballer, professional footballer.
0: Liam Payne, did you say?
1: Yeah. What if I said the wrong name now? That makes me horrible.
0: It really does. Yeah.
1: Yeah, but I have everything here. Liam Payne is also One Direction, so there is there is a possibility that I've just made that. But I wait. I have everything here. I saved it. Tim Payne. I'm sorry.
0: Okay.
1: Tim Payne, and right. It's the Payne.
0: Yeah, I guess that will be it. Okay, let's have a look at this now. Tim Payne. Okay, let's have a look. Born January the 1994, New Zealander, professional footballer, plays for Wellington Phoenix in the A-League, which is the Australian League.
1: Yeah.
0: Which is kind of like, a bit like sort of Lance Kroner boys.
1: Well, good for him. Yeah. He's going to go to the World Cup and he has lots of followers
0: now. Whoa. After impressing at the 2011 Under-17 World Cup, Payne trialled with Premier League club Blackburn Rovers.
1: Ooh, whose team is that?
0: Well, that's mine. But he didn't get a deal. Oh, he did. He actually signed a contract, but because of work permit issues, he never played and he was released. So then he went back to New Zealand.
1: So you had the opportunity to have Tim Payne in Blackburn.
0: Yeah. Well, it wasn't our fault. It was because he couldn't get a work permit.
1: Yeah. But anyway, so Tim Payne is I do apologize. I am the worst.
0: Yeah,
1: ever. But Tim Payne is having a great time at the moment.
0: You know what? He's played 50 times in New Zealand.
1: Yeah, I don't think they have that many players to choose from,
0: That's
1: be fair.
0: That's very true. But they don't have many players to choose from in rugby and cricket, and they are extremely good at
1: so
0: rugby.
1: So should Tim Payne go to our fancy football team?
0: Which group are New Zealand in?
1: Where I have a paper here, guys, because I know this is radio, so I'm going to tell you exactly what I'm doing. I'm grabbing the paper because there's many groups and it's impossible to keep track of everything. So let's see. There is actually some teams as well that I don't have any idea of how to pronounce.
0: Yep.
1: So those are just made up, like kind of...
0: Curaçao is one you can't pronounce, isn't it?
1: Yeah, I don't know. I really know where there is. So they're in Belgium, Egypt, Iran, and the New Zealand. So Belgium is there. And Egypt is also one of those teams.
0: Yeah,
1: like,
0: they got Mo Salah.
1: Yeah. Isn't it getting over his age as well a little bit?
0: No, he'll have a good World Cup.
1: Okay.
0: Yeah. Yeah, he's still a great player.
1: But he's still just one player.
0: Yeah. But Egypt, like all these teams from Africa now, they're really well organised.
1: Yeah, and they're dangerous.
0: Yeah.
1: You know, I think they have things to prove.
0: Yeah.
1: While other teams don't have the same. They're good players. Mm. Yeah. Like we take England, we take the top six that we mentioned.
0: Yeah.
1: They're just good teams.
0: Yeah.
1: You know, solid teams. They're good players. They come from the Premier League, La Liga, the big leagues, Bundesliga, all these places where they normally play. The African players are of course in these leagues as well, right?
0: Yeah.
1: But there is also not enough of them.
0: That's right.
1: So you pick a little bit here and there, but they are so proud to play that, in fact, that their teams are in.
0: Yeah.
1: You know?
0: Absolutely, yeah.
1: So I think, let's say, they will be teams that is not afraid to come in and kick some ass.
0: You can say that. But, you know, the organisation I'm talking about is, and you don't like this football, it's teams like Egypt will come in and defend.
1: Yeah.
0: And then look
1: like
0: for
1: Sweden.
0: Look for a breakaway with Salah.
1: Are you kidding? I'm not going to say anything. I mean, Sweden is a built up on defenders.
0: Yeah.
1: I'm not.
0: There could be an outside bet, you know, to get at least through to the next round.
1: Sweden or Egypt?
0: No, Sweden.
1: I mean, I think I haven't really understood it, but I think there's lots of number threes that's going through as well.
0: Mm, yeah, there's a lot of third finishers in the groups.
1: The only thing is that if we come in number three, I think we have France.
0: Ah, okay.
1: And I don't think that's... We don't want that.
0: No.
1: We'll see. It's also... We have Holland in our group.
0: Yeah.
1: As we talked about last time I saw you, they're very unpredictable as well.
0: Yeah.
1: They can be a very, very good team.
0: Mm.
1: They can be terrible.
0: Yeah, they seem to have a really good unity, or when they get there, they just argue amongst themselves and everything goes wrong for
1: them. I mean,
0: the
1: fans are very well organized. I watched that. They have their fan base in Kansas City, and there is already double-decker bus. And most of, like, the sports bars are already painted orange.
0: Yeah.
1: So Kansas City went all in for the duchies.
0: Wow.
1: So even like bigger streets are painted orange.
0: Are they going to do this, the song that they did last time? You know,
1: yeah, they just changed a little bit. Go Lynx, tick, tick, tick.
0: So it's go left, go right, go left.
1: Go like. I mean, why change a winning?
0: I know. It's
1: so in Sweden has been a big, like, shibattle. That's a word I just made up, so just live with it. Is it debattle? I don't know. Or did I just make that word up as well?
0: Debate?
1: No. It was just a big, funny word, whatever.
0: Okay.
1: But we also, do you have like a World Cup song as well?
0: I don't even know. I haven't even looked yet.
1: But in Sweden we have, 94. Oy, oy, oy. The 94 World Cup, Sweden was Sweden. I mean, we lived for that. Yeah. We still live for that. 94, we came third against Romania.
0: Yeah.
1: We played penalties 94 against Romania, and we got the bronze, which is incredible, right?
0: That is for you, isn't it? Yeah.
1: We had a song back then. It was called When We're Digging Gold in America.
0: Right.
1: And it's every Swede knows this song, right?
0: Okay.
1: Every Swede. So now it's like, okay, we're going to need another one. And they put like a singer-songwriter who, you know, he's a great singer-songwriter, but not for a football tune. And right. Everybody was like, and it's kind of like it's like, I want to live. It's the only thing. Nothing about football at all. And everybody's like, what is this about?
0: What's that about?
1: And then every other artist is trying. But now the children... from the people who did When We're Digging Gold in America has taken over that song and made it into their own. So I don't know which song is going to be used most, but it's going to be interesting to see. In Sweden, it's a very hot debate right now of which song is the better song.
0: And speaking of songs, we're going to be doing a World Cup football show on Sundays on the 14th, 21st and 28th of June. That's our original schedule. And we're going to be looking at football songs as well as as how we're progressing in our fantasy team
1: Elizabeth,
0: and the World Cup in general.
1: The commentator has already started this research because that's not Charles' side.
0: No, that's your job.
1: So that's my job, and I already started. So we will be playing. Maybe I can hook up with the list. Maybe of the 10 best.
0: Yeah.
1: Songs from.
0: What about the worst ones? Let's have some bad ones as well.
1: Well, yes, America's. Or like the one that is supposed to represent the whole World Cup.
0: Okay.
1: That America, because that's always the host country lets that out. It's a terrible song.
0: Okay.
1: It's like...
0: You know you sounded like then, don't you? That's terrible. That's a terrible song.
1: Who?
0: Trump.
1: Yeah, well, it's not beautiful. I mean, if you want me to talk like him, I can.
0: Please don't. Please
1: it's
0: don't.
1: Just very, I mean, I don't have to paint anything. It's just terrible, beautiful, and, you know, we're going to do this and that. don't ever compare me with that.
0: Just sounded like, I was like, whoa, where did that come from?
1: But it's terrible, because it's like, as we said, like a music tune should lift you up. It should want you, like, even if that is not your football or your music category or genre, right? Yeah. It should be a song that you can clap along to. You almost want to stand up and you want to jump around to, right? And they mixed it up with some kind of country music. And it's a bit bizarre. And that's supposed to represent the whole World Cup, right? And it's like, no, let's not go there. You missed the whole point. But they missed the whole point.
0: They often do.
1: I mean, it's going to be a bit of a circus, this World Cup, I think. And I think us Europeans, we're just going to have to sit back and laugh, try to laugh as much as possible.
0: Yeah. Let's just concentrate on the football.
1: Yeah.
0: I think that's the only way to look at it.
1: I saw a commercial yesterday for Fox Sports, and Zlatan is going to be there.
0: Okay.
1: And he finished off the commercial by saying, like, you're welcome, America.
0: Zlatan, he's such an understated guy, isn't he? He doesn't believe in himself.
1: He's so un-Swedish. like, nobody ever in Sweden would ever, but Zlatan, of course, will. Yeah. So, yeah, but yeah, he's like, you're welcome, America. And
0: does he still talk about himself in the third person as well? Absolutely. So Zlatan thinks this.
1: I think he does it for fun as well. You know, it just became a thing. I don't think Donald Trump is aware that he does it. I think Zlatan is. Let's say, just do the comparison. Like, I think he is aware, and I think he's just building his brand. It's just on brand.
0: Yeah.
1: Yeah. And okay. he I mean, he came far with it, didn't he?
0: Yeah, absolutely. Okay, so I think we're going to have to put some music in now. We will sit down now and work some more on our team, shall we?
1: Yeah.
0: If you got time.
1: We will probably do that. And I, as you know, we are also going to mention maybe the Wine Girls, just so people know.
0: I did do that, but yes, carry on.
1: So I'm part of the Wine Girls.
0: Yeah.
1: And we are going to have a little pause for the summer.
0: Yeah.
1: And we will be back again in September.
0: Right.
1: A lot more energized and a lot more, I would say, them educated. I will never get educated. So I'm just along on the ride. I'm doing the technician stuff and I'm here to inform you we will be back in September.
0: Perfect.
1: This is also just depending, also a lot because there is the World Cup happening,
0: yeah,
1: and a lot of other things is,
0: yeah,
1: happening.
0: Always,
1: so
0: always.
1: We will be back for September.
0: With the Wine Show.
1: With the Wine Show.
0: Excellent. Okay, here's some David Bowie.

That's Drops of Jupiter by Train, and before that, Modern Love by David Bowie. Let's go old school. Let's have something by The Faces, a real song with a great bass intro, three-button hand-me-down.

That's the Faces with Three Button Hand Me Down. Let's have a look at some more birthdays today. 1960, Stephen Duffy from Duran Duran. And 1958, Swedish pop singer, songwriter and pianist Marie Fredriksson from Roxette. So, of course, it's Hungry Like the Wolf, and Then It Must Have Been Love.

Moving on with some more musical birthdays. Wow, we're already into the final hour of the show. It's coming up to 10 minutes past 12. Phil will be with you at 1 o'clock with his Poyenza vibes. But in the meantime, born on this day, 1955, Nicky Hedden, better known as Topper Hedden, the drummer from The Clash. I think The Clash definitely deserved two songs. London Calling and Rock the Casbah.

back-to-back tracks from The Clash. It's Top of Heaven's birthday today. Final birthday is Junior Campbell, born on this day in 1947. Member of Marmalade. Do you remember this one? It caused a huge uproar when it came out because it was kind of a reflective song, and it's called Reflections of My Life. They'd been a serious pop band before that.

That's the Long Hot Summer by the Style Council. Not long left to go on the show, so I'll crank in as much music as possible. Madness, Return of the Lost Palmer 7. Why? Well, because I like it. And then, Fine Young Cannibals with She Drives Me Crazy.

That She Drives Me Crazy by Fine Young Cannibals, of course. Next up, it's Van Morrison with Days Like This, and then Stumbling In by Chris Norman and Susie Quattro, and that one is for Johanna MacDonald. Not long to go now on the show.

pieces. When all the parts of the puzzle start to look like they fit, then I must remember there'll be days like this.

That's Stumbling In. That's the last request from Johanna MacDonald. But what am I going to do now? I'm going to play Last Request by Paolo Nutini. Then I'll just leave some music playing, and Phil will be with you at 1 o'clock with his Poyensa Vies. Thanks for listening. See you soon. Bye for now.

good afternoon, Poyensa. Many thanks to Charles for the last 2-3 hours. I'll be with you for the next 2 hours. It's me, Phil Parker, with Poyensa Vibes on Poyensa Radio, Poyensa 107.9 FM. 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

0: So let's have a look at what's coming up over the next 2 hours. We're going to have a look at the live music that's happening here in the port and in Poyenta, and there's a lot happening. In the meantime, if you want to get in touch with me here in the studio right now, live, then if you go to one of the main, there's three main Porto Poyenta or Poyenta Facebook groups. There's I Love Porto Poyenta, Porto Poyenta Now, and Porto Poyenta Another Day in Paradise. If you go on to any of those sites on Facebook, type in Radio Poyenta in the spyglass at the top, then my post for today's show will come up, and in the comments, write something, preferably something nice. Or maybe you just want to mention or whatever. So a bit later on, we're going to look at the live music that's happening in and around the port and in Poyenta. We're going to take a long look at the weather, and looking out the studio window now, it is sunny. Yep, it is really sunny. Now, as always, on a Sunday afternoon, I start my show with three great requests from my very, very good friend Rex and all the gang at Pasqualino's. And Rex always picks three terrific songs for me to start my show. Much appreciated, Rex. And his first one today, it's a nice, I love this, Joanna. Have you noticed Rex often picks songs about ladies? Work it out. Joanna.
1: And now she's always

What a lovely, lovely way to start a Sunday afternoon. I was singing along with that, and the little arms were going. Okay, this is Rex's second choice. Last one was for the Joannas, this is for the Tracys.

0: That's my kind of song, because if you forget the words, there's lots of ba-ba-bas in, so you can just ba-ba-ba-ba-ba-ba. You can just join in and you don't need to know the words. Right, the third and last one for this week from Rex. I don't know what I'd do without you, Rex. You're amazing.
1: I'm just mad about saffron. Saffron's mad about me.
0: I like a bit of saffron, actually.

What a great way. Thank you. Thank you. Thank you, Rex. If you are a fan of live music and you like visiting live music here in the port or the surrounding area, here's a heads up for you. Grab yourself a pen and paper, because after this next song, I'm going to give you some information which is a game changer. I'm going to give you the address of a website which you can click on, and it will tell you the venues and what's happening live music wise here in the port. It'll even give you a little map. More information after this, but get a pen and paper. You're going to need it. It's a game changer. It certainly opened my eyes up. If it's the last day, and that's thanks to Tim Ripley, and I'll tell you a bit more about Tim in a minute. I just

So I like a little bit of live music in the port, and my wife loves it, and we get out and about. In fact, a bit later on, I'll tell you about what we've been doing this week. But this week, I discovered a complete and utter game changer. Pay attention. Get yourself a pen and make a note of this. Poenzamusica.com, and I'm going to spell that for you. You ready? 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If you go on to there, it tells you all the live music that's happening in and around the port. But more than that, if you actually click on a particular thing you want to listen to, it will give you more details. It even gives you a Google map of where it is. So if you look and it says, oh, Abba Angels, where are they singing? You click on that and it'll not only tell you where it is, it'll also give you a map of how to get there. The only thing Tim doesn't provide is a taxi home. What a fantastic website. And a little bit later on, I am going to explain to you how I stumbled across this. Because Tim actually saved a piece of Porto Poenza nostalgia through the power of Facebook, and he also made a friend of mine very happy. I'll tell you that story a bit later on, but in the meantime, get a pen. It's PolenzaMusica.com. PolenzaMusica.com. And that's a list of all the live music that's happening in and around the area. Click on the particular one you want to listen to or you want more information about, and it will give you a map in Google Maps of where to go. Isn't that amazing? I think that's absolutely fantastic, and I can't believe that I'm this many years old and I've just learnt about that. How rubbish is that for a man that does a show on the radio? I am completely rubbish. But I'll tell you what, I'll be telling you more about it. And a bit later on, I'm going to tell you what Tim did to save a piece of Porto Poenza nostalgia. And the clue is in the word nostalgia. Those of you that remember Nostalgia Bar, the famous karaoke bar that was here, remember it? We'll talk about that later.

Hey, I love that. That's Galway Girl, of course, from Ed Sheeran's new one. My wife and I have been out and about this week. We went to see our great friend Dennis, a.k.a. Elvis, across at the White Rose doing his thing. And we went down to Palms Bar and saw Boys Life. They were incredible. What amazing voices those two young men have. Tell you more about that later. Tell you what, why don't you message me on Facebook and let me know what you've been doing.

If you're here at the minute or you're making your way here for next week, I'm going to take a look at the weather for the week ahead after this next one. It's actually my first look at the weather for this week. Do you know what? I never look at the weather app all week until I do my show on a Sunday. What I normally do is just put my head out the door. But because I love you all so much, I actually open the weather app and read the whole thing after this.

The last day in May, and we have had an absolutely stonking May weather-wise. Let's take a look at the weather for the week ahead and the rest of today. Today, high of 26, a low of 20. More sun than cloud. And I'm looking out the window, and it really is sunny here in Poyensa. The market's buzzing, by the way. Monday, high of 27, low of 21. More sun than cloud. Tuesday, a high of 29, a low of 22. More sun than cloud. And it says a little windy. I actually hope there's a little bit of breeze with that high of 29. Wednesday, a high of 24, a low of 21. More sun than clouds. Toys Day, a high of 27, a low of 21. More sun than clouds. Fly Day, a high of 25, a low of 20. Lots of sun. Oh, hello, underneath that it says scattered light rain and windy. That must be in the evening. Surely to goodness. Save me water in the grass anyway. Saturday, a high of 26, a low of 20. Lots of sun, slightly cloudy. Okay, next Sunday, a high of 26 and a low of 21. That's your detailed weather for the weekend. Remember, I do not make the weather. I only read the weather. It is changeable. But here's a hint. If you're here for 2 weeks or you come in the week after, oh, my word. Bring your factor 50. Because the week after, lots of sun as well. I actually think summer has actually arrived. And we love it. Let's celebrate. Me dad did the disco, okay? A little bit later, we're going to talk about live music that's happening in the port. I'm going to tell you my little story about a bit of Port of Poyensa nostalgia. How I not only helped with a bit of upscaling, I think that's what it's called anyway, but I also learned something which I'm going to pass on to you guys again. Coming up at the top of the hour, all that information. Radio Poyensa 107.9 FM, the last Sunday in May, the 31st, 1333.

don't forget, if you want to get in touch with me here in the studio now, or any time for that matter, if you go onto Facebook and log into any of the three main Facebook groups, which are in no particular order. Portopiense Now, Portopiense Another Day in Paradise, I Love Portopiense, any of those three Facebook groups, and in the spyglass at the top, type in Radio Poyensa. You will see my post for today's show, and all the shows really, but my post for today's show, and in the comments, just put what it is you want to say. Try and be nice. Of course you will. Or if you've got a record you want to hear, or give a mention to somebody, do that anytime you like. You can do that either while I'm on air or off air, whatever. I'll always get the message and I'll deal with it appropriately.

So I mentioned about getting in touch with me using the three main Facebook groups, which is... The tough getting going, of course. Porta Piensa Now, I Love Porta Piensa, and Porta Piensa Another Day in Paradise. Now, those three groups, if you come here regularly, or you just live here, or you want to know more about the area, are absolutely spectacular. Now, I love social media when it's used for the good. And it's very important that I stress that, because when it's used for the good, it's fantastic. And the reason I'm saying that is I came across a post. It was actually in I Love Porta Piensa from a gentleman by the name of Tim Ripley. And he said he'd rescued from the skip, had a little woodworm, he says, but otherwise okay, this classic piece of Piensa nostalgia, and it's free to a good home. And it was actually, those of you that remember the bar in Porta Piensa called Nostalgia, and you'll remember, of course, the very famous gentleman that owned that bar and used to do a bit of singing. It was a karaoke bar. And it was a mirror on the wharf that was on that wall. That bar closed down, I think, over 2 years ago now. So I don't know how Tim came across it was and how it finished up in the skit. But this mirror has the word nostalgia in the mirror itself all the way across it. It is a piece of history. Tim had rescued it. I got in touch with him because a friend of mine, Russell Carman, who has a lovely villa with him. He's got his own little bar in the villa, but he is a big fan of nostalgia and he used to go there a lot with his beautiful wife. I messaged him and asked him if he'd want it and he was jumping up and down for joy. I got in touch with Tim and anyway, I got it off Tim and now it's safe in my house and it's going to go to Russell when Russell gets out here in a week or so. So that is a little bit of, do they call it upcycling or rescuing or whatever, but that's social media being used for the good. A piece of nostalgia, literal nostalgia. But on top of that, I also learnt about Tim's website, which is all about live music. And I mentioned it earlier, I'm going to mention it again at the top of the hour. Get a pen and paper.

here's a question I get asked a lot, actually, is where can we see a flamenco show? That's a flamenco dance show while we're here in the port. Well, good news for you. Because from the 11th of June, which is only 11 days away, tomorrow's the 1st of June, Zorales... That's Zorales, the restaurant Zorales Garden. They have their dinner and live flamenco show starting again from the 11th of June. I strongly recommend you book it. It's very busy and the reviews are phenomenal. Gotta be honest, I've never actually been, but I've read lots and lots of reviews and spoke to people. So that's starting from the 11th of June on a Thursday, every Thursday at Zarzales, Zarzales Garden. Here in the port, flamenco and dinner show. If you're going to be here or you know somebody that's going to be here, let them know, get it booked on a Thursday night. It's phenomenal.

there's so much happening live music now in the port. Everything's alive and kicking. So I'm going to give you a little rundown of one or two places. But if you want to know all the information about all the live music that's going on, I've got an easy way for you to do it. Have you got a pen? Click on the following website, poensamusica.com. That's P-O-L-L-E-N-C-A-M-U-S-I-C-A. poensamusica.com. That will give you a list of all the live music that's happening. If you click on the event, it'll also give you a little map how to get there, which is better than listening to me trambling on. But in the meantime, I can tell you, if you want a quick guide, Mully's Bar at the moment is absolutely in full swing. They have got Sarah Bryant there with Abba Angels. They've got Goran with his one-man Beatles show. Now, he is the most incredible guitarist. Get yourself along and watch Goran. And, of course, two nights of the week. Friend of the studio, friend of mine for over 20 years, Dennis, a.k.a. Denny D, Elvis. I watched him last week do 2.5 hours. Somebody next to me said, what time does he finish? I said, when they take the batteries out. If you've never seen Dennis's show, if you're not a fan of if you're not a fan of Elvis, it don't matter. You'll be a fan of Dennis. He's amazing. Tonight, I am bobbing down to Palms Bar with my wife to see the Diva. I was in there on the other night. Wasn't last night, it was the night before. I lose track of time. And I watched Boys Life, and they were incredible. That's Palms Bar. But again, if you want all the information, go to poensamusica.com. Have a look at everything that's happening. Click on it. It's better than listening to me rambling on, isn't it? Without a shadow of a doubt. Big thanks to Tim Ripley for all that information.

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Right, I've lost the ability to speak now. From 3:30 to 6:30 at Comunidad Espira. If you don't know where that used to be Finca 49. That's across the road from Lidl. ABBA Angels, that's Sarah Bryant and ABBA Angels, will be performing by the pool, and it's a big fundraising event for my favourite charity here in the port, and that's the Cats Protection. They do a phenomenal job. I had them on the show last year. I'm going to get them back on this year so you can learn a bit more about with Russell and the Cats Protection. So, next Sunday from 3:30 to 6:30, the Cats Protection fundraising event, music with ABBA Angels and Sarah Bryant by the pool, lots of fun and laughter and games and dancing. And that's at the Comunidad Espira. If you don't know where it is, it used to be Finca 49. It is literally across the road from Lidl. If you've got Eroski directly across, if you look to the left, you'll see the entrance to Comunidad Espira. Pop along on Sunday, next Sunday from 3:30 to 6:30. Boogie, boogie, boogie with Sarah and ABBA Angels, and raise some money for Cats Protection. And the other unimportant piece of information is I'll be here sitting in from Charles. I'll be here from 10 till 1, which means I'll be bringing my bacon butter into the studio. If you're passing, you could always pop in with a coffee and it'll go down well with my bacon butter. I take my coffee black.

tell you what else I did this week. This week was the first week for the Porta Poyenza Coffee Club. And I was there. And if you don't know what that is... So the Porta Poyenza Coffee Club is held every Thursday from 10:30 to 12:30. Anybody is invited to come along, have a cup of coffee, a piece of cake, a cup of tea and a piece of cake and a biscuit. Have a chat, meet people who live here or people who are on holiday here if you want some general information or you just want to come along and meet somebody. And St Andrew's Church have very kindly allowed us to use their rooms on a Thursday. St Andrew's Church, by the way, is next to Burger King. As you go up the high street, Burger King is on your right-hand side as you're walking up. Take the first right, and about 4 yards along, you'll see the rooms of St Andrew's Church, who are very kindly allowing us to use that for the Porta Poyenza Coffee Club.

You'll see the board outside. If you're in here, in and around, or you know somebody that's in and around and who wants to meet somebody or just wants a chat, come and meet some people. Very, very informal and just a bit of fun. That's every Thursday, the Port Appearance Coffee Club here in the port. I look forward to seeing you there. I will be there every week. You'll also get to meet Rex, who does all my requests on a Sunday morning. Well, not all, but the first three anyway. And some other amazing people.

little reminder for you. That's the Porta Poyenza Coffee Club. Every Thursday from 10:30 to 12:30. It's completely free. Come along, have a coffee, have a cup of tea, whatever. It's in the rooms of St Andrew's Church, who very kindly have allowed us to use their rooms. And that's literally just around the corner from Burger King on the High Street. Come along and see us on a Thursday morning. I'm there every week, and lots of other people, from 10:30 to 12:30.

you can also look on Facebook, because there is a Porta Poyensa Coffee Club group on Facebook, which you're quite welcome to join. So if you want more information, have a look on there. But come along on a Thursday morning, have a cup of coffee with us, have a cup of tea, have a natter, ask any questions. It's free. What more can you want?

0: Regular listeners to my show will know that I play this next one every week. And there's a very good reason for that. I love it. My wife loves it, and that's more important. So this one's for her. Love you, Linny.
1: Hoogie, hoogie, jiggle, wiggle, and dance like the roof on fire. 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Now, baby, get my booty naked, take off all your clothes and light the roof on fire. Tell them, baby, baby, baby, baby, baby, baby, baby, baby, baby, baby, baby, I'm on fire. 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
2: I did actually hear somebody say, if he plays that record one more time, I'm going to go up that studio and break it. You can't go

Everybody loves a hug and a kiss, don't they? Right, well, a little mix going on now. This is going to take us through to my last look at the weather for today and the rest of the week ahead. Coming up after this, if you're interested in what the weather's going to be like, bearing in mind, of course, I only read the weather. It can change, but at the moment, it's looking good. Weather after this one. Poyenza Survives with me, Phil Parker, on Radio Poyenza 107.9 FM. Last day of Sunday, 31st of May. So it's

for the rest of the day and the week ahead. Here in Poyensa and the port of Poyensa. Oh, I like this tune. Might just play this and not listen to the weather. Right, so for the rest of today, we have a high of 26, a low of 20. More sun than clouds. Get your trumpet out. On Monday, high of 27, a low of 21, more sun than clouds. On Tuesday, high of 29, a low of 22. You guessed it. More sun than clouds. Wednesday, a high of 24, a low of 21, more sun than clouds. Toys Day. That's this Toys Day. A high of 27, a low of 21. Ooh, that's a hot one, Toys Day, isn't it? Fly Day. A high of 25, a low of 20. I can hardly work the sliders for dancing to this Kenny Ball and his Jasmine. Go on, Kenny, play it. Saturday, lots and lots and lots of sunshine with a high of 26 and a low of 20. And if that wasn't enough, on Thunday, that's next Thunday, a high of 26 and a low of 21. Take a quick sneak at the week after. We don't normally do this, but the weather's quite settled now. I'm listening to Kenny Ball as I'm scrolling down. And here's the good news. If you're on your way out here next week, the weather's looking brilliant as well. So lots of sunshine, lots of factor 50 if you're out in the sun. Drink lots and lots of water. Save the tequila and pina coladas for the evening. Lots of water during the day, lots of factor 50. Here in sunny Poyensa and Port de Poyensa. 14:35, Sunday the 31st of May, the last Sunday in May. 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This is Poyensa Vibes. Ah. No, you're not. Can't possibly get along without me. Can you? Mm-hmm. No, don't.

almost 15 minutes before I've got to go. 20 minutes or so. Let's dance the last 20 minutes away. Come on. Tears from my eyes. Since you've gone. You like that bit of echo there?

Reminder for you, next Sunday I will be sitting in for Charles from 10 o'clock till 1 o'clock. So I'll be sitting in for Charles with Easy Listening, so there'll be no PN Survives from 1 till 3. I'll be here from 10 till 1. Bacon butty in hand with the musica. And from 3.30 to 6.30 next Sunday afternoon, I think I might pop along here because I'll have finished my show. At Inspira, easy for you to say, Comunidad Inspira, which used to be called Finca 47. And if you don't know where that is, it's opposite Little, next door to Eroski. Next Sunday, ABBA Angels, that's Sarah Bryan, ABBA Angels, will be performing by the pool in aid of Cats Protection. So they're having a charity fundraising event at Comunidad Inspira, the old Finca 49, next Sunday from 3.30 to 6.30. I might pop along after my show next Sunday, because I'm here from 10 till 1 next Sunday.

It really is a wonderful world. Just about 10 minutes left for me. Doesn't time fly when you're having fun?

I was looking through my playlists and I realised I haven't played this one for ages. And then I thought, don't worry, be happy. Play it. Oh, it gets worse. You can tell it's nearly home time, isn't it? Actually, I'm heading down to Yout for a nice coffee after this. If you've never been down to the beach bar at Yout on Yenari Beach, get yourself down there. It's a beautiful spot to sit and have a drink and a bite to eat.

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1: Yeah, but don't be worried. You can be a little bit sad because it's actually time for me to say goodbye for this week. But don't forget, next week I'll be here from 10 o'clock sitting in for Charles with Easy Like Sunday Morning from 10 till 1 o'clock. And also don't forget, next Sunday from 3.30 to 6.30 at Comunidad in Spiro, which is the old Finca 49 opposite Little, next door to Eroski. Sarah Bryant and ABBA Angels will be performing poolside for a pool party, and all the proceeds are going to Cats Protection. Get yourself along there. I'll see you next Sunday morning. Well, I won't see you. I might see you at the Finca 49, the Community in Spirit, but you'll hear me next Sunday. Many, many thanks for your company for the last 2 hours. Have a lovely, lovely day. Have a lovely week. Look after each other. Love you all. Goodbye.

This next band is from Barcelona. It's in Catalonia, okay? And they're going to come and entertain you and make you dance and sing all night long. So please make a big, big welcome to Charango.

0: Turn it off!
1: Dad, this is the best part! Come on!
0: No, turn it off now!
1: No, this is the... I want to listen to it, okay?
2: Yeah, right. Too late? Sure.